be strong, you must be tough. Life is one big bluff.

Good evening, everyone. I hope you're doing all right. This is Sub-Saharan Vibes, an hour of great African music here on the radio on WRK Atlanta 91.1 FM. We're here to give you some great African music, so let's get started. This first track is Lurenka by Africa Negra, and I'll go ahead and play it now.

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We give all the birds a chance, yo.

higher paying jobs where you could work forever. It's getting harder to pretend.

sleep, crisscrossing through the time. However I did love, while that midnight train she cried out a warning in the night. But to me it seemed a song of ending up where you belong. So press your ears close to the tracks,

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0: from the album Magnificent Forest. That was Eric Ostrowski performing Dances on Bedrock.
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That was Runzelstern und Gurgelstock with Brutal Homeroid.

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0: What is you want to live between nuclear fission?
1: What is nuclear fission? Was the question.
0: What is nuclear fission?
1: That was the question.
0: Just the splitting of the atom. There are people out there who...
1: Clear fission, something you know a little bit.
0: Nuclear fission. What would you like to know about it?
1: What is it, for one?

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1: 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We give all the birds a chance, yo.

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He spread such love, he spread such joy.

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1: Gentleman Jesse's the man!

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Get the 427, but you sure get you over the road.

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I'm gonna tell you something here. 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His body laying over there. 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

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Health service glasses, gigolos and brasses, round or skinny bottoms. Take your mum to Paris, lighting up the chalice, wee Willie Harris. Andrew, Stephen Beacle, listening to Rico, Harpo, Groucho, Chico. Cheddar, cheese and pickle, the Vincent motorcycle, slap and tickle. Woody Allen, Dali, Dimitri and Pasquale, Bala Bala Bala and Valari. Something nice to study, phoning up a buddy, being in my nuddy. Saying okie dokie, sing along a smokey, coming out a chokey. John Coltrane soprano, Eddie Celentano, Bona Carlino. Reasons to be cheerful, part three. Reasons to be cheerful, part three. Reasons to be cheerful, part three. Reasons to be cheerful, part three.

That was Big Joke from the album Heavy Listening by Crash Normal.

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a fish. I got to go back home to get my ham bone boy. Got to go back home just to get my ham bone boy. If things don't change, my ham bone is going to spoil. Now the woman I've been loving wears a hat sometimes at town.